Inspiration 1390, music of power and praise. We're ready to get going on this Wednesday evening praise party. I'm Victor Sosa. Just came off a full day of handing out $1,000 blessings. Ready to get your praise on with us, but want to know how to get the money tomorrow? No worries. Stay right here.

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1: You and I are really just getting started tonight on the Praise Party. I'm glad you decided to drop by. I'm Victor Sosa. You are right on time for Donald Lawrence, Vanessa Bell Armstrong, and John P. Key. Phone number is 888-646-6167. 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Ask a question about these $1,000 blessings. I told you I'd put you up on it, and I promise you I will a little later this hour.
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1: Plenty of people have already cashed in, but the question is pretty consistently asked, and understandably so. 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I'm going to share that with you in addition to music from the Clark Sisters, Daryl Petty's and PJ Morton with Mercy. I'm Victor Sosa. As far as that money is concerned, there are in fact more $1,000 blessings for you all day Thursday. Got those keywords every hour between 9 and 5. So there are tons of chances throughout the workday for you to cash in and win tomorrow.
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1: Here on the radio, no worries about getting your praise on. We got plenty of good music here from Hezekiah Walker, Smokey Norful, and Anthony Evans and Caleb Carson together with You're Not Finished. On television, things are changing, especially in terms of how much money is spent per episode. I think you've seen it with shows that have pretty big casts. For example, Law & Order, SVU, had to practically put Ice-T on a milk carton for most of last season. He was missing from so many episodes. It's a budgetary thing, basically, in television these days. Got those big ensemble casts. Not everybody can be in every episode. And in some cases, like with Ice-T, you're missing from quite a few of them to make the numbers work. And in Ice's case, to make sure that Amanda Rollins returned. And she got as much screen time as possible coming back after a couple of years away. Budgetary things reportedly hitting another one of our favorite daytime talk shows. Tell you which one and what's going on as a result later this hour.
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0: home of the Sonya Blakey Morning Show, Inspiration 1390. Hump Day Wednesday. We're so close to getting over it. We got some good music to help us with that tonight. The Canton Spirituals and Tamela Mann are on the way. I'm Victor Sosa. Daytime talk show TV landscape has changed quite a bit in the year of our Lord 2026. We unfortunately lost Sherry Shepherd. Kelly Clarkson's walking away after another successful season on her show when this season concludes. But we still do have Tamron Hall and Jennifer Hudson going strong, and The View, or at least we think about that last part. Been a lot of reports swirling around The View lately that all of the co-hosts have taken pay cuts since the most recent season started. Specifically, allegedly, Alyssa Farah Griffin was denied a raise. Cost-cutting measures around the show have allegedly also reduced the show's wardrobe budget. One source told Page Six, The View's budget now resembles more like the Wendy Williams show as opposed to a quote-unquote marquee daytime show. Might take any issue with Wendy not being marquee, but I digress.
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It is so. Amen. Now when we pray, we want to end that with a declaration, a decree. So I'm speaking for all of you listening, starting here, starting now. The things that hurt you in the past won't control your future. Starting now, this is a new day. This is your exodus. You are officially

joint. Listen, listen. The Bible says in Proverbs 24:18, a just man, falleth 7 times, but rises back up again. Now, what makes him just? We in the church would call him wicked. If he falls 7 times, 1 time we can understand, twice maybe, but 7 times. Well, what makes him just from the Bible standpoint is that he has enough sense to realize that he can get back up. And not only just get back up, but get back in line. No matter where you've fallen from, no matter what you've done, no matter how many times you've done it, it's not too late. He is so much in love with you that his mercy endures. His mercy is everlasting. It's not too late. No matter what you've done, no matter where you've been, God is still faithful and he's still just, even when we're unfaithful and when we're not just. He's so faithful and just, he'll forgive you of every single solitary sin, no matter how many promises you've made and broken. In Jesus' name.

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As I attempt to do God's work by people who call themselves saints.

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1: Hey, Walter Hawkins is on the way on this Wednesday praise party. I've also got your voice messages for Rance Allen and Kirk Franklin, something about the name Jesus. Ricky Dillard and Ron Carter are going to be in the mix too. By the way, I'm happy to check plenty more voice messages. You keep on sending them in. 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Alana checked in a little while ago. We talked about her summer vacation nightmare. Windy day at the beach. She said there was so much sand in everybody's faces, it was like a free exfoliation. Not the spa day she had in mind. What happened on your getaway? 888-646-6167.
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0: 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Praise Party tonight has got JJ Hairston and You for Praise. We've also got Karen Clark Sheard's We Acknowledge You. And I'm acknowledging your request for Lisa Noel Smith and the Brown Singers as well. I'm Victor Sosa. If you requested a fun summer getaway and did not get exactly what you bargained for, this is the place for you tonight. We're sharing those stories. Natalie, what you got?
1: 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But it was the hardest hike of my life, and you had to carry everything out and carry everything in, and we ran out of water on the way in, so it was a nightmare getting out.
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Music of power and praise. Inspiration 1390. And once again, it's on. Your man Ed Long is here with you. How you doing? Welcome to the sanctuary. Come on in and get comfortable, all right? It's a Throwback Thursday. I'll tell you what that's all about. Plus, we got birthday shouts coming up in a little bit. Right now, it's Doc McKenzie

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1: All right, that's that guy time tribute right there. It is called Holy You. All right, Ed Long is here with you. Welcome to the sanctuary. Isaac Curry is coming up in a little bit.

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1: All right, so I call this Throwback Thursday. You know why? Because we're going to do some throwback facts. Yes, we are. Yes, we are. I'm going to start with number one in a little bit, all right? But first, we have Group Fire, I Can Count On You. It's your brother Ed Long here with you.

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1: Yeah, that group is fire. Literally, that's group fire right there. I can count on you. Ed Long is here with you. You can count on me to play your favorites musically. Like Judy Christy McAllister, she's coming up with Like the Dew. We got Kenny Lewis of One Voice coming up for you. Kirk Franklin going to be here with Brighter Day. All you got to do is hang out right here and get comfortable in the sanctuary, all right? All right, it's a Throwback Thursday, so this week we're throwing back to the year 1996. All right, you ready? Come on, let's do it. Cell phones are becoming more and more common, but most

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1: Oh my goodness, we're spreading joy and we're giving away cash. Yes, we are. $1,000 blessing. Folks are getting blessed. I'll tell you how you can be blessed in a little bit, all right? All you have to do is listen to the radio. That's it. That's it. And have internet access. It's that simple. The world's easiest radio contest. I'll give you details. Just give me a few. Right now, Reverend Clay Evans and the Ark Mass Choir. I've got a testimony.

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1: That's my guy, PJ Morton, right there. It is called Mercy. That's his latest. All right, Ed Long is my name. You and I are here in the sanctuary. I got Reverend Jasper Williams on the way for you. Helen Baylor, Helen's testimony. I was telling you about Helen Baylor's testimony.

0: chance to win is at 9 a.m. Yeah, yeah, yeah. Folks are winning for real.
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2: Hallelujah. Hallelujah. You know, when I think about it, I started in the church as a little girl, 7 years old, and my grandmother used to take me to church back in Tulsa, Oklahoma, and I used to sing for the Lord, and I used to sing in the adult choir, and I loved the Lord with all my heart. By the time I was 9 years old, I was gung-ho, and my grandmother even said to me one day, she said, "You know, baby, God's going to use you one day." And I didn't know what she meant, but I knew I liked the sound of God using me. By the time I was 11 years old, my mother and father and my five brothers and my little sister, we moved from Tulsa to California. My dad's job has transferred him out here. And by the time I was 12 years old, I found myself in the nightclubs in Los Angeles. My mom and dad used to go to the clubs on the weekends. They didn't know the Lord Jesus.

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And I'm not glorifying him. I'm just letting him know that I don't belong to you. Hallelujah. I've been set free. Hallelujah. Glory to God. I went on for about 12 years of my life, and I traveled with people, and I worked with Chaka Khan and Rufus, and I worked with Captain and Tennille and all the people in the studios, and I was good at my job, and I was quick, and I could demand double, triple scale, and I went to work, and I was high every day.

0: One time when I was in Houston, Texas, I met a man there, and I was getting ready to go on the road with Chaka Khan, and there was a group going on the road with us, Heatwave, and they had a man working with them, and he was doing their lights, and I didn't know this, but I met him on the road, and he was a nice guy, and you never would know it to look at him, but he was also, not only was a light director, but he was a cocaine dealer. See, devil knows how to really do it. So we began to be friends, and we began to date, and I began to get all the cocaine I wanted for free. How many of you know it wasn't for free? But we came home, me and this young man, and we began to live together, and he was still selling drugs, and I began to make drops for him. I was dropping off cocaine and making a lot of foolish turns in my life, and my life began to do this spiral, downward spiral. I was going to hell. One night as I was getting loaded, I began to pass out, and my head hit the wall. And I began to slide down the wall, and as I came to, all of my bodily fluids were doing their own thing, and I was dying. But I had a praying grandmother, and I knew enough to call on the name of Jesus. Hallelujah. It wasn't a couple of days later that I was watching Christian television. And grandma tells me she was laying on her face during this time, and she had been fasting for 2 weeks and just calling on the name of Jesus. Save my granddaughter. Save my granddaughter, Jesus. I watched Christian TV one night, and it was as if God himself said, that's enough. And he rebuked the devil from me long enough for me to make an intelligent decision. And I said, Jesus, I know you're real. If you'll just take all of this away from me, take all of the drugs, take them away, I'm tired. Now I want you to know that instantly I was set free. Instantly I was delivered. Hallelujah. Glory. Hallelujah. Hallelujah. This was on a Friday night. And I want you to know that not only did God save and deliver me and set me free, but he saved that drug dealer, and he's my husband tonight, James Bailey. Hallelujah. Hey, he comes by here. Yes, he does. Glory.
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1: All right, this is a Throwback Thursday. We're throwing back to the year 1996 all morning long. Yes, we are. What you know about a VCR, huh? Here's Anthony Brown and Group Therapy.

0: Inspiration 1390, music of power and praise. Anthony Brown Group Therapy reminding us that God is always good. Yeah, he always be good, don't he? Yes, he be. For real. All right, it's me, Ed Long, here with you. We are in the sanctuary. We're flashing back to the year 1996. Got some more facts coming up for you. Donald Lawrence is coming up for you musically. Also, Reverend Milton Brunson's Tommies are on the way, too. So hang on, all right? All right, so VCRs were still found in almost every living room back in 1996. Actually, people planned their evenings around TV because streaming did not exist yet. And the shows we were watching was like Family Matters, Living Single, The Fresh Prince of Bel-Air. They were all still audience favorites. Also, fax machines were still considered essential office equipment back in 1996. You know what I used to do? I used to do back in 1996? Burning your own CDs was still a luxury for most people. If you didn't know, now you know. So Throwback Thursday, Ed Long is here in the sanctuary.
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2: That's Tamela Mann with Live, Breathe, Fight. We used to fight over the phone line back in 1996. I'm going to tell you what I'm talking about in a minute. You're going to be like, oh my God, I remember that. Watch, watch, watch. Israel New Breed on the way with You Are Good. Also, What a Mighty God We Serve. Bishop Peter Jakes and them going to be on. And Chandler Moore going to be coming up with Lead Me On. All right, so

0: see. Also, most photos were taken with a 3 millimeter film, and you had to wait days to see how they turned out. Remember that? And disposable cameras were popular at vacations and weddings. Remember that? Come on now. We flashing it back now. Throwback Thursday. That's how we do. The day of long in the sanctuary.
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14: 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Come on, say that loud. You are good, and your mercy endures forever. Say it again. You are good, and your mercy endures forever. Now, come on, clap your hands and shout if you believe it tonight. Come on, everybody.

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Inspiration 1390, music of power and praise. The winning is only just beginning, and I know you want to get that $1,000 blessing, right? Yolanda Adams already answered it. She's like, yeah. Right now, it's John P. Key in the church medley.

Inspiration 1390. John P. Key's Church Medley is on in the sanctuary. It's me, Ed Long, here with you. We've got Ken Jones coming up for you. Erica Campbell's Trust and Obey is coming up too. Also, the Canton Spirituals.

0: 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And sound like this.
1: You got to be kidding me. Oh, my God. I've been entering. I've been trying to win in this contest for at least 3 to 5 years. At least three. 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

I was sitting over the dishes with tears in my eyes, and I had to declare out of a hard place that you've still been better. 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

music of power and praise. Inspiration 1390. So what I'm doing this morning is we're doing Throwback Thursday. So we're doing Throwback Facts from the year 1996 tonight. All right. So just a reminder that the average gallon of gas cost was about $1.23 back in 1996. And Netflix didn't even exist yet. It didn't launch until the following year. We flashing it on back. Yep, we throwing it back, I should say. Right now, let's throw it back with Douglas Miller.

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1: My eyes, they are open, for real. Ron Carter and Ricky Dillard, Open My Eyes is on. All right, Ed Long is here with you. Welcome to the Sanctuary. Hezekiah Walker coming up. Also, Vanessa Bell Armstrong. Yeah, yeah, the diva. Yeah, she's coming up in a little bit. Also, we got some throwback facts for you right now for your Throwback Thursday. Here we go. Google hadn't been founded yet, so people relied on libraries, encyclopedias. And remember, Ask Jeeves? Remember that? Used to Ask Jeeves for info. Man, that's a throwback fact right there. Also, most cars still came with cassette players instead of CD players at the time. And if you wanted directions, you probably used a paper map or you stopped to ask somebody. GPS navigation was years away. Can you imagine?
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1: Hey, how you doing? 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

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My name is Ed Long, and you and I are in the sanctuary. You know why we do this? It's all about the love of Jesus. Here's Lamar Campbell and then we'll sing about it.

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1: All right, I got that inspirational thought for today. 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We'll do it next, right after Fred Hammond.

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morning. Good day to every single solitary one of you. This is the new Donnie McClurkin Show coming to you on this wonderful, terrific Thursday. Make the most of it. And I'm going to help you do so. 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

this your girl Tanya Nolan. Congratulations to Donnie McClurkin for 20 amazing years. Thank you for the impact, dedication, and inspiration to gospel music. Thank you for inspiring me and so many others. You are truly appreciated and very deserving. Congratulations.

0: Hey there, this is Jordan Armstrong, and I just want to say congratulations to the legend, the legendary pastor, Donnie McClurkin, for the new Donnie McClurkin Show. 20 years is just spectacular. You know, I just want to say thank you for your impact, your inspiration, your dedication to the gospel music industry, and honestly, just wishing you many, many more years of success. I love your show. Thank you for playing me on there all the time. God bless you. And I remember the first time I heard myself on the show. You played my first number one record, My God. And it changed my life. It was so inspirational for me because I looked up to you for so many years. Back home, everybody thinks that Stand is a song that I wrote. I sang it so much as a child. And just to get a chance to have my song played on your show and also get a chance to even meet you and get to know you has been a pleasure. So God bless you. Thank you so much for inspiring us all. After you've done all you can, just Stand. The new Donnie McClurkin Show, show, show, show,
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4: I speak the word of God over your people. 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
5: Yes,
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4: lives
5: well.
4: Of your people that have been diligent and faithful, Lord, remember them with rewards. In Jesus' name, I pray.
5: Jesus name.
4: Amen.
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0: I'm calling from New Jersey, South Orange, Maplewood, New Jersey. My name is Anne-Marie Leon, and I'm a member of the St. Joseph Catholic Church there in Maplewood, New Jersey. And I would like to give a shout out to my family there in Long Island, Hempstead, Long Island. I would like to give a shout out to my sister and our daughter, who's a nurse there in New York, my sister Hyacinth, and our daughter Janika. And I'd like to give a shout out to my cousin, Dr. Winter, who is graduating from med school. She already finished her residency there in New York, the Bronx. And I would like to give a shout out to my praying sisters, all my praying sisters from the prior line, especially our leader, Leslie K. Howard. And I would like to give a shout out to my husband also, and our children, my husband James and Mr. McClarkin. I am originally from Jamaica, and I've heard you sing your melody song in Jamaican, and I love it. And God bless you, and keep up the good work, and we love what you're doing.
1: This

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Welcome back. We've got some more great music that's sitting up here waiting on you. And I'm glad that you're back to hear it, because it starts right now.

0: My name is Jerome Fuller from Jerusalem Baptist Church. I'd like to give a shout out to my pastor, the Dr. J.B. Garrett from Jerusalem, and my mother, Hattie Fleming, Barbara Lattimore, and my brother-in-law. God bless you.
1: Yes, I'm Elizabeth Turner, and I want to give a shout out to my sons that I'm so proud of, that they're doing great things and they're not getting themselves into trouble. And the name is Christopher Collins and Michael Bryce.

0: out to the Dornell family. I want y'all to be closer and I want to have more fun this summer. 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Thank you, Jesus. And let's go.
1: Thank you so much, my dear. And to every one of you that are listening, you can do the same thing. Give us a call at 1-888-420-7710. 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

Thursday. It's Sonya Blakey. Inspiration 1390 Music of Power and Praise. Thankful for a beautiful day. 83 degrees. Yesterday was great. Monday, still trying to recover. Those storms, those tornadoes were absolutely chaotic. Moving through the south suburbs, was driving through Flossmoor, Chicago Heights, man, down power lines. You saw the trees were uprooted, crazy, and never seen anything like that before, but praying that we all get through. Coming up, Kirk Franklin, Imagine Me, got new music from Ty Tribbett, and there's a cash blessing of $1,000 all on the way. Right now, it's CeCe Winans.

Coming up, we got Doug Williams, living testimony. We are, if we're here, we are living and we have a testimony. Also, Daryl Walls, Abo, get ready for $1,000 at Cash Keyword Hits at 8 o'clock right here on Inspiration 1390. Here's Ty Trippett, Holy You.

0: praise is up.
1: Yes.
0: Prayers up. And blessings up.
1: Every day.
0: 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Sonia Blakey in the morning on Inspiration 1390.

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7: 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Perfecting Faith Church. It's about an every Sunday song.

Happy Thursday, almost August. One more day, y'all. We'll be there. It's Sonya Blakey, Inspiration 1390, Music of Power and Praise. Coming up, we get Ricky Dillon. Open my eyes. Still thinking about Ricky on Saturday at the Gospel Fest. Man, he is a true choir master. And my friend, you got to see the scoop. It's all about the scoop. Make sure you follow me, Sonya Blakey. You'll see it on Facebook and Instagram. A beautiful day ahead. We are in the 80s. Yes. Right now, it's Jonathan McReynolds, Your World.

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Coming up, throwback Kirk Franklin and the family. We all love it. Melodies from Heaven. James Fortune in the room. Fred Hammond is brand new one. And I think I got another four-pack of tickets for the Black Women's Expo that starts tomorrow. Happy birthday. I love her. Vivica Fox, Lawrence Fishburne, and Terry Crews. Happy birthday to you. Right now, it's Ricky Dillon. Open my eyes.

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1: I need you to get up and move. I need you to get up and move.

0: Green Mayor Brandon Johnson believes his most recent action will help address gun violence in Chicago. He signed an executive order yesterday designed to strengthen the city's existing procurement standards for firearms purchased by CPD.
1: This executive order reflects a simple belief that every taxpayer dollar should be advanced for public safety, and it should support responsible business practices.
0: The mayor's order directs the Department of Procurement Services to develop procurement standards for firearm-related purchases within 90 days. Chicago weather mostly sunny and warmer, high of 84. That's what's happening. I'm Perry Williams from the BIN Newsroom on the Sonia Blakey Morning Show on Inspiration 1390.
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You got to make the confession. My cash blessing is on the way. My $1,000 is on the way. It's coming at the top of the 8 o'clock hour. You can get ready. Pull up the website, inspiration1390.com. You're going to need it so you can type in that cash keyword. Right now, the latest from Fred Hammond featuring the Choir Room. Love never fails.

0: Good morning. Thanks for calling Inspiration 1390. It's Sonia. What's your name?
1: Jackie Harris.
0: Jackie Harris, faithful listener. What's the good word today,
1: that
0: Jackie Harris?
1: Yes. I am alive and well, and because of God, I live.
0: Mm-hmm. You going to work today, Jackie Harris?
1: I am at work already.
0: Oh, you all settled in peacefully?
1: Settled in peacefully. I do 7 to 10, just part-time.
0: Oh, okay. Well, that's good. That works for you, right? Part-time, it works for you. Gets the bills paid and everything?
1: Get me up and get me moving, keep my body moving. That's the whole thing, to keep moving. That's all I'm trying to do is just keep moving.
0: Well, that's a good position to be in.
1: Hey, you got to keep those muscles going. You have to.
0: Yes, you got to do it. Otherwise, you get stiff and that arthritis will kick in. You got to keep moving.
1: Exactly. Mm-hmm. Exactly.
0: All right,
1: as long as God wake me up, I plan on keep moving, so
0: yes, do that, Jackie. All right, you got 4 1-day passes to the Black Women's Expo. It's this weekend in McCormick Place. Kiki Palmer, Leandria Johnson, Joy Reid, just to name a few. Everybody else have price tickets at Walgreens. Congratulations, Jackie Harris.
1: Thank you, AM 1390.
0: Uh-huh. Hold on, let me get your information. Hold on, Jackie. Hold on 1 second.
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0: 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Good morning, it's Sonya Blakey. Inspiration 1390, music of power and praise. What a beautiful day, a beautiful Thursday, getting ready for the weekend. Lots going on today, the beginning of Lollapalooza. That means a lot of traffic, a lot of street closures. We'll get into those top trendings after the praise mix of the day. Let's do it right here, Inspiration 1390.

taking us down memory lane with his hits, mega hits. He's got a whole bunch of them too. Church medley. It's Sonya Blakey, Inspiration 1390, Music of Power, Praise. You missed this hour's cash keyword. That's all right. There's another one coming at 9 o'clock, actually all the way until 8 p.m. 13 chances each weekday. 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You're going to get it. On the way, we got some Tasha Cobbs, Leonard, new music from Kenny Lewis, and One Voice. Right now, it's Karen Clark Share.

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Here's Sasha Cobbs Leonard. She was so good at the Chicago Gospel Music Festival. You can still see the highlights. Make sure you're following us at Inspiration 1390. All of it's right there.

0: Good morning. Thanks for calling Inspiration 1390. It's Sonia Blakey. What's your name?
1: Morning. My name is Leticia.
0: Leticia, you sound like you out and about.
1: I am. I'm on the expressway running late for my doctor's appointment.
0: Oh, my God. I don't want you to be late. You must be stuck in traffic.
1: Yes.
0: All right, but you took the time to call me. What's going on? What you need?
1: Yes. Yes. It was a time head. I'm trying to win tickets to the Expo.
0: Oh, Black Women's Expo. It's this Friday, Saturday, and Sunday in McCormick Place.
1: Yes.
0: I have 4 one-day passes for you. You're going to be there.
1: Yes. Thank God. It was a time head 2 days for the other gospel concert. I had a blast.
0: It was a blast, wasn't it? A blessed blast. All right. Hold on. Let me get
1: your
0: information. Don't hang up. Be careful. Hold on, okay? Hold on 1 second. Hold on. You can still get those half-price adult tickets at Walgreens. BeWeNext.com for all the details. 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

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Also, it's a Relationship Talk Thursday. They're back. The power couple, Pastors Jamone and Erica Glenn. 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
1: Never would have made it. Never could have made it without you. I would have lost it all.

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1: Today, single and your soul. Heal before you deal.
2: Yeah.
1: You chose this topic, pastors. Why?
2: You
1: today?
2: Know, you really have the burden for, you say, you know, I feel a burden for the single people out here. You know, what can we say to them? And I think the focus is wrong in single season. That is looked at as something that is negative instead of an opportunity for healing, for wholeness.
1: Right.
2: And it's summertime out here. I mean, you know, there's a lot going on and a lot out here in these single streets. And I know y'all listening like, that's easy for you to say because you married, you got somebody. But I think that, you know, you want to come to your marriage or your relationship as healed as possible, right? Mm-hmm. As healed as possible. You want to do the work, right? So that you, your partner does not have to spend so much time working on you or y'all working on each other as much as you can work on what you working on because you're together. There is an element that you do the best you can with you. And then there's areas in your life that your partner will do, God will use them to heal broken spaces in you. Mm-hmm.

0: It is Relationship Talk Thursday. It's Sonia Blakey with the Power Couple, Pastors Jamone and Erica Glenn. Single and your soul, heal before you deal. How does one heal? What is the healing process like? And how do you know if you are healed?
1: I think the first thing that you have to do is you have to allow people or a person that is a little bit, I would have to say, somebody that's above you in a sense in regards to wisdom, mm-hmm. and sit yourself kind of down with them and just asking them, you know, what am I missing? What am I not seeing that you can see that I still need some work in those areas? I would have to personally say that I had myself open to people that I felt was very wise, and they would tell me, Erica, you know, you got to deal with these issues with your dad, and you thought that was over, but that's really not. You got to get yourself together for that. And so I think having wise counsel is one of the first steps. And then, of course, therapy is therapy and Jesus. You know what I'm saying? Like, in the church, we really don't talk that much, or when I was growing up, about therapy. But it's very, very necessary. And it's not a blame game. It's not for you to point fingers and to put blame on people. But it's just, this is my life, and this is what I was dealt with. These are the things that I was dealt with, and this is how I had to handle it and to deal with it. Because our life journey is our testimony, and if we get healed from it, then we can help people in it. But if we don't get healed from it, then God can't really get the glory out of our lives, because we haven't been healed from the very thing that was a part of our lives. So I think having wise counsel, therapy, and Jesus.
2: Yeah, your future relationship is only as healthy as your healed self, right? Mm-hmm. So as healed as you are doing the work, your finances, your emotions, emotional intelligence, your ability to communicate, your ability to take criticism or to take correction, your ability to understand the cycles that you've probably been in and how you don't want to perpetuate them. Learning lessons from your past, right, is a way to know if you're healed or not. Can you touch it without it still hurting. Right? Mm-hmm. Is it a wound, or is it, you know, is it still a scar? Is it a scar? Right. Is it a scab or a scar? You know what I mean? Is it a wound, or is it over with? And I think that, taking time, and space, not jumping from relationship to relationship, not jumping from, situationship to situationship, but really, spending time with yourself is a healthy monitor of where your soul is. Yeah, the soul attracts what the soul is. Mm-hmm. And so if you don't do a soul check, David said, he restores my soul. Yeah. David said, man, I've been through a whole bunch of stuff. He lead me beside still water. He restores my soul. Because if my soul is not restored, I'm just going to keep on attracting on a level that I've been living on. And I need to break that cycle. So Proverbs 4:23 say, guard your heart with all diligence. Out of it comes the issues of life. That's a soul statement. That's not saying you live your life so protective and guarded. Mm-hmm. It means filter. Filter what experiences are happening to you, because that's coming up and coming out. Mm-hmm. And you want to protect yourself and make sure that you know, not penalizing your future spouse for your prom date. Mm-hmm. You know, that didn't treat you right. You know what I mean? So, yeah.
0: There's more to come on this Relationship Talk Thursday with Pastors Jamone and Erica Glenn. Heal or deal?
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1: Every day.
0: 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Sonia Blakey in the morning on Inspiration 1390.

0: Relationship Talk Thursday with the power couple pastors Jamone and Erica Glenn. Today, single and your soul. Heal before you deal.
1: Yeah.
0: You chose this topic, pastors. Why?
1: You
0: today?
1: Know, you really had the burden for, you say, you know, I feel a burden for the single people out here. You know, what can we say to them? And I think the focus is wrong in single season. That is looked at as something that is negative instead of an opportunity for healing, for wholeness.
0: Right.
1: And it's summertime out here. I mean, you know, there's a lot going on and a lot out here in these single streets. And I know y'all listening like, that's easy for you to say because you married, you got somebody. But I think that, you know, you want to come to your marriage or your relationship as healed as possible, right?
0: Mm-hmm.
1: As healed as possible. You want to do the work, right? So that you, your partner does not have to spend so much time working on you or y'all working on each other as much as you can work on what you working on because you're together. There is an element that you do the best you can with you, and then there's areas in your life that your partner will do, God will use them to heal broken spaces in you.

0: 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On the way in.
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0: It's Relationship Talk Thursday. I'm learning so much from the Power Couple. I've been married longer than they have, but I'm learning from the Power Couple, Pastors Javon and Erica Glenn. Today's topic, single and your soul, heal before you deal. Okay, last question before we close out our session today. Does healing look different? Or you guys have coached many. Is healing different from someone that may have lost a spouse versus someone that just may have been in a bad relationship, a broken relationship? How does that healing process differ? And we can talk about that.
1: I'll go first. I definitely feel that there is a difference because of grief, but somewhat the same because there's a loss. And, you know, you do have a grieving process with that person, you being out of the relationship versus that person passing away. But I think that to me, the difference of it a little bit is the person that passed away, it's done. The person that is still alive and you have lost that relationship, you can see on Facebook what they're doing. You can see on Instagram what's happening. And then, you know, depending on how you've healed from the loss, what did I do right? What did I do wrong? Was it me or was it them? Like, all of those questions still kind of go in your head. And that to me is a healing process. But, you know, I do feel like there is a difference with it.
2: I don't know, thankfully, because I've not had a spouse die. So I don't know from that side. We have counseled and coached people who's had a spouse die. Mm-hmm. But I have had a failed relationship that grief is grief. In my mind, because two becoming one is like a marring together of something. Yeah. And when that breakup happens, you no longer can take it apart without taking a part of you with it. So when you tear it apart, there's a grief, there's a loss, there's an absence, there's a brokenness. And so to have been a person that have experienced a loss, a death of a relationship, a death of a hope, a death of an expectation, a death of a desire, and can do nothing about it. Because where that person that died can do nothing about it, that person that's alive, you can't do it. If that person said they're done, you're done. Mm-hmm. And you can't have it back. You have to wrestle with the absence of that, the failure of that, the need for that. And the best way you could do is take time to learn from it. Mm-hmm. So that you don't drag it on perpetually into the next situation. God can heal you both ways, but grief is grief. Loss is loss. Mm-hmm. Divorce is a death. You know, whether the person is still alive or they gone to glory, a death is a divorce and a divorce is a death. And so don't just get out the divorce or get out the breakup and try to replace that person with the next relationship so you can fix it and say, I'm okay and I'm good, without acknowledging the pain of that situation and what it costs you. Mm-hmm. So taking time to allow God to heal you and being honest about how you feel and how you grieve and grieving in a healthy manner, mm-hmm. I think is your opportunity for growth. And so you don't perpetuate the next cycle in the next relationship.
0: Right. Great conversation with the Power Couple. I tell you, they know what they're talking about. God has anointed them to do this. And so glad that they have decided. They said yes to being on with me every Thursday. And the best way to hook up with you guys for coaching or just to be a part of what you guys are doing ministry-wise?
2: 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Yeah. Mm-hmm.
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0: 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Oh, thank you. I'm planning on saving it.
1: Congratulations, Amber. $1,000. Just want you to know that it's possible for you to win, too. This money is real. Right here on Inspiration 1390. Next cash keyword coming up in 5 minutes. Plus, we got some Donna Lawrence healed right now. Kirk Franklin, God's Property. My life is in your hands.
2: 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For your life is in.

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1: I'm nowhere to
0: remember,
1: be
0: remember,
1: found.
0: Remember, there is a friend.
1: Remember, there's a friend in Jesus.
0: Oh, I love him, I love him.
1: Who will wipe your tears away?
0: I know he will.
1: And if your heart is broken,
0: this is all you have to do.

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3: God not only took you through hard times, He put you through hard times. In other words, He carried you. And now He's proving you, because you are my workmanship. You belong to me. Start thinking about my word. Okay, Lord, I'll start thinking about your word, but I need your help. You got it. You got my help. You're right where I want you to be. Now get your mind into my word. I will show you that my word is a lamp unto your feet. My word is a light unto your path, because the entrance of my word giveth light. I will lighten your load, and I will help you to see as you meditate on me, as you meditate on my precepts, have respect unto my ways. You will see that all of a sudden the hunger pains are not really there anymore, because your focus has changed. Amen. Jesus fasted 40 days. He was hungry for food. But how many know he was hungrier for God? That's what I'm trying to get you to see. It's really a matter of priority. To what extent do you hunger? The Bible says those who hunger and thirst for righteousness shall be filled. It's not even a question about it. The more you want God, the more he's right there. God is as close to you as you want him to be. Question is, are you hungrier for God than for what God provides? See, you got to understand that, you know, somebody told me this many, many years ago. I've never forgotten it. He said, we need to give people enough credit to be at least 50% as smart as us. Just 50% as smart as us. Sometimes we minimize the wisdom and the smartness of people. And every time I'm going somewhere with this, but every time I see those young boys, when they first came into this church, those three young boys, and they came up here and start leaning and kneeling at this altar. And just the thought of them, three young boys kneeling at the altar. They may not be, I don't know what they're praying. Maybe they're not real serious about it. But just the fact that they're there just blows me away. When I ask for people to pray because of fear, and I know the Spirit of the Lord, and I know what God was doing in the congregation at that time, and to see a young boy lead the way and come up here and ask for prayer, you can't tell me that God cannot work in the minds of youngsters. Why did I say that? Giving people at least 50% the credit to be as smart as you. But take it out of the context of human beings. How smart is our God? He don't have to think. Before Abraham was, I am. He's the great I am. He's been wherever you wanted to be. He never left.

I'm not sure if we as a parent are all that moved by our kids to talk about, yes, Lord, I'll do what you want me to do, mama. And yes, I'll do what you want me to do, daddy. I want to find out what you're going to do. After you give me all those lofty words, let's see. Say, let's see, let's see. God is no different. He wants to see. He wants to see if he pulls back what you want the most. Did he not do that with Abraham? I said, did he not do that with Abraham? Didn't he give him a child? Not just any child. Not Hagar's child. That was his child, but that wasn't the chosen one. He gave him a child at his old age, and his wife was far past childbearing, nowhere near a reality of childbearing, such that she even laughed and said she didn't laugh. Just the idea of her bearing a child at that age. But then here's the awesome thing and the paradoxical thing and the unbelievable thing. You say, take this child and sacrifice him. You just gave me the child. I didn't believe really that that child could even be born through me, but yet you did. And now you tell me to sacrifice him. And I'm clear. I know your voice. I'm not schizophrenic. I hear it. Can you see why now Abraham is the father of faith? He didn't tell his wife what he had heard. She'd have killed him. He took that boy. Because he heard the voice of the Lord. He was clear. In some kind of way, the Bible says, I'm talking about faith now, some kind of way, I'm talking about obedience now, some kind of way, I'm talking about worship now, he told the boy, I'm telling you, this man just blows me away. He said, he told his servants, he said, me and the boy is going up and we're going to worship. If God gave me this child, that's what Hebrews says. Some kind of way, he's going to raise him up after I sacrifice him. Some kind of way, I didn't believe that you gave me the child. So some kind of way, you're going to restore him. Shout hallelujah. That's the kind of faith, saints of God, that moves the heart of God. But even if you don't have faith that level, what I'm saying to you is that you and I have to be proven. Abraham was in the wilderness. He had nobody to lean on. He had to be clear about the voice of God. There was nobody else there but him and that child. And I can imagine him looking at the eyes of his boy sitting upon that sacrifice. And the boy asking him those very pivotal, poignant questions. Father, I see the wood. I see the fire. Where's the sacrifice? This man said, God will provide. Shout hallelujah. God will provide. I'm clear of what God said. My God. Man shall not live by bread alone, but by every word that proceeded out of the mouth of God. If we look at this Deuteronomy chapter 8 again, saints of God, God is saying, I've stripped you to stretch you. Or present tense, I'm stripping you from all of your natural dependencies to stretch you. I want to see the word of God lived out through your life. The word of God is alive. I see the word of God living out through Pastor Francis' life. I want to see the word of God live out through your life. Your life. You are my workmanship created by Christ Jesus unto good works that you have been preordained to walk in. And I want to see it. I want to see the word of God come alive in your life. And I want to see it in the wilderness, because it's in the wilderness that I've discovered that people really do depend on me. You know why? Because you ain't got no other choice. If you had everything you want, you wouldn't depend on me. If you had everything you want, you wouldn't obey me. If you had everything you want, you wouldn't worship me. Oh, yes, I would. Well, we'll see. Since you say you would, let's just see.

0: Let's just see.
1: He's pushing you to the limits. Why? To humble you, to prove your character, testing you so that God would know, and more importantly, you would know what you're made of, what's in your mind, what's in your heart, whether you will obey the word of God or not. Will you worship me with no water? Will you still have faith in me when you have no food? Will you obey me when you have nothing but obstacles? Look at this, saints of God. God not only took you through hard times, he put you through hard times. In other words, he carried you, and now he's proving you. Because you are my workmanship. You belong to me. Just like Jesus. What did he do? He removed the natural food temporarily to feed him with the spiritual food, a supernatural food. I love this for the children of Israel, because if you remember, that stuff that came from the sky is called manna. But the word manna means, what is it? That's what it is. Remember that song by the Hawkins? What is this? That's really what it means. What is this? What is this stuff coming down from the sky? And that's what God wants you to say. What is this you're doing with my life? On a sense, that's a negative side. But on the other hand, you say, Lord, what have you done to move me to this level? Look at how my life used to be here, but now look at my life here. I cannot explain it other than you. Shout hallelujah. And I've been proven to be genuine, not by my own power, because I didn't want to go in the wilderness. I still don't want to go in the wilderness. I want to stay out of the wilderness. But how many know the wilderness is necessary? And you'll never, I hate to bust your bubble, but you'll never, while you're on this earth, be at a point where there won't be some wilderness at some time in the future. Why? Because unlike, you might remember, the only perfect person that didn't have any sin was Adam. But when he sinned, that sin nature cascaded down the line and all the way into you and me. Ah, but Pastor, I thought we have the Holy Spirit, and Holy Spirit is bigger than sin. He is, but never forget this. When you received the Holy Spirit, that did not eliminate your sin nature. But it did give you power over it, but it didn't eliminate it. And why is that? You and I will never be another Adam, because we have sin in us. He never had sin in him. He chose to disobey God. God made it such that you must depend on him. You must depend on him. Because you don't have to be saved long to realize that if you stay away from this word long enough, somebody say amen. Amen. You stay away from it long enough, you'll see how much sin nature you still got. That sin nature is alive and well. Why did I say that? Because just like at certain times of the year, you need to pop a few vitamins to keep that sickness off of you. You must have the word of God to keep the world off of you.
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Happy Throwback Thursday. This is producer Zoe filling in for Tamara Fair and Marcel Action Jackson. 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

we wrap up another blessed Throwback Thursday with the Brunch Bunch here on Inspiration 1390. This is Producer Zoe. I want to thank each and every one of you, our faithful believers, for tuning in and spending part of the day with us. Remember, no matter what you're facing, God is still in control, His promises still stand, and His grace is still sufficient. Believers, as always, we love you. Marcel, Baby Eminem, and Tamara Fair on the air, I send my love and blessings to you all. Until next time, keep the faith. Keep the praise on your lips and keep your heart tuned to the one who makes all things possible. God bless you and have a wonderful afternoon. It's Inspiration 1390. 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

on home. Wherever you are, put the lights up. Put the color around your shoulder. And go on to sleep. In the morning. In the morning. In the morning.

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To date, we've helped over 122,000 people keep their home and avoid foreclosure. Well, the next crisis coming is people having a 401k, 403b, 457 plan with their job, but not having enough money to last for the rest of their life. So if you're 59 and a half years old, or if you are retired, or if you left a job in the past and you still have a 401k, 403b, 457 plan, deferred comp attached to that job, a retirement plan attached to that job, just know that same plan is attached to the stock market, and the stock market goes up and down and up and down. When the stock market goes up, you're good, but when it comes down, you lose money. But if you have an indexed annuity, you cannot lose money when the stock market comes down. Those who have the indexed annuity will never lose money when the stock market is down. If, in fact, you're 59 and a half years old or retired or left a job in the past, you will qualify for the indexed annuity. Also, with the indexed annuity, when you move your money, you will not be assessed the government tax. No, that tax will be deferred so you can grow the entire amount with compound interest, giving you an income for the rest of your life. Call the number, get more information on the index annuity, 773-900-8939, 773-900-8939. 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
3: And you're more than just a gospel artist. I mean, you pop, your R&B, your soul, your funk. Like you've crossed so many different lanes. And when you wanted to venture out into, you know, more than just gospel, what was that like for you? What was that conversation like with you and your family?
4: I knew that, okay, I'm in church. This is what's around me. I'm writing gospel music. Because that is the music that I love. It's the music that I'm around. But I started to fall in love with other things. Stevie Wonder and Donny Hathaway. You know, I got their music and I started to get on, even the Beatles. I started to get onto these things. And it's like, man, these things move me. And I started to question as a kid, like, wait, so you telling me this gift that Stevie is, these telling me these songs aren't from God at all? Like, you saying that's all somebody else's. God don't have no reign over these songs. And it just started to not fully make sense to me. And for me, just as a path, I started to look at who I wanted to be and what I wanted to be. Once I decided I wasn't going to be a pastor, and my, you know, let my dad know, look, I'm not, hey man, I'm not taking over the church, you know. No, but once we got past that, it was like, you know, I want to talk about more than just God. I love God. I mean, I absolutely love God. My faith is strong, but I want to talk about these other experiences in my life. I want to talk about love. I want to talk about life. I want to talk about the sky being blue if I want, or this wall being gray in here if I want, and that not be considered against who I am as a believer.
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18 years, the AC Green Show has been helping people to lower their monthly mortgage and to save their home. To date, we've helped over 122,000 people keep their home and avoid foreclosure. Well, the next crisis coming is people having a 401k, 403b, 457 plan with their job, but not having enough money to last for the rest of their life. So if you're 59 and a half years old, or if you are retired, or if you left a job in the past and you still have a 401k, 403b, 457 plan, deferred comp attached to that job, a retirement plan attached to that job, just know that same plan is attached to the stock market. And the stock market goes up and down and up and down. When the stock market goes up, you're good. But when it comes down, you lose money. But if you have an indexed annuity, you cannot lose money when the stock market comes down. Those who have the indexed annuity will never lose money when the stock market is down. If, in fact, you're 59 and a half years old or retired or left a job in the past, you will qualify for the indexed annuity. Also, with the indexed annuity, when you move your money, you will not be assessed the government tax. No, that tax will be deferred so you can grow the entire amount with compound interest, giving you an income for the rest of your life. Call the number, get more information on the index annuity, 773-900-8939, 773-900-8939. 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

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You know, for the last 18 years, the AC Green Show has been helping people to lower their monthly mortgage and to save their home. To date, we've helped over 122,000 people keep their home and avoid foreclosure. Well, the next crisis coming is people having a 401k, 403b, 457 plan with their job, but not having enough money to last for the rest of their life. So if you're 59 and a half years old, or if you are retired, or if you left a job in the past and you still have a 401k, 403b, 457 plan, deferred comp attached to that job, a retirement plan attached to that job, just know that same plan is attached to the stock market, and the stock market goes up and down and up and down. When the stock market goes up, you're good, but when it comes down, you lose money. But if you have an indexed annuity, you cannot lose money when the stock market comes down. 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If, in fact, you're 59 and a half years old or retired or left a job in the past, you will qualify for the indexed annuity. Also, with the indexed annuity, when you move your money, you will not be assessed the government tax. No, that tax will be deferred so you can grow the entire amount with compound interest, giving you an income for the rest of your life. Call the number, get more information on the index annuity, 773-900-8939, 773-900-8939. 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